You hit me like the sky fell on me, fell on me. And I decided you look well on me, well on me. So let's go somewhere no one else can see you.

Paige Tomlinson links up with the Rising Dutch star Geller. Take Me Back. She played with me in Ibiza last week and it was amazing. But check out the DJ sets. They're really, really, really good. And Take Me Back is a great start of this week's episode of Prismatic by Tiësto. Next up in this hour, music by Ben Wall, Megassi, Lumine, BLR and Amber Revival. But first, a new album from Kenyan, out soon on My Label Music of Freedom. Your whole life

This is Prismatic by Tiesto with some great tracks in the mix. You just heard Ben Wall Closer, after that Center Court and Wimpe with Ayana and Lumine, who tell them. A lot of amazing tunes in the mix, and you can find more of them in my Prismatic by Tiesto playlist on Spotify. 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I'm adding new tracks every week to this playlist. So follow me on Spotify, Prismatic by Tiesto. On with the music, Bagassi and

That was BLR and Amber Revival, Autumn Leaves. And before that, Atlantic Ocean, Desmond and Summum, Echoes from the 90s, and Nala, Warning, and Aplexo and Loves with Down. This is Kayosa, together with Toland. Tell me when it's over.

Great tracks in the mix here in Prismatic by Tiësto. You just heard Mac Kay and Tom Carroll Release Me. Before that, Vincent Amore and Flotation in the Dan Matters bootleg. The Quest, Round Trip and Maria Healy.